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1: Amen.
0: Nyema eko so, etutwa sema eko so, nyame se sawum. No one Yaka Africa, Yaka South Africa, you move from here in Africa, yes, so Yanko Ponce. Immigration issues are good draw. I reach an answer, only Pada on that, or more UK, oh, just a OPA, the rich is all down that was only the next Prime Minister of the Bandy or the map. Yes, so Yanko Ponce. Oh, Yamin doing, oh, we must so. You are so dear, but yeah, oh, Yamin and ye in Kratasem in Naruj, my family. And you become a bomb pile in Catasem, as you can cope on that. Near Osu, only Dasso, only Pound Freno, UK, US, and Sense of Yahua. And call your moi, non doing, a breathing era. After yes, I answer at your ma. Additions I would draw. Ye coffin soa. I tell you, little me, I will write it talk and nipa bit, but it be just to be a proper saving bread. We just say, dear crown, dear Cosso. Your phone so near my wood, a genian, a magina bring a daddy may rant it. The sir, we are coupon say, and a dress up would draw your money be do money or brebia and send for that. Yes, so young coupon say, we are me and genian fish animal into immigration issues and addictions. Yes, same, said Mumon Pay and for me.

0: Claus. 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
1: 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man, because I was bar one marrying chain. Sir, buff one, and it's our home, homono. A radium whom I, a whom were bar one hand, a more bono. Ya radium po, a brow, d four can sum ya, chra, wa bar one answer, wa bar, wa would the assum, dear whom be dear, ni mumani be, na no obuosono. And nay, ye na yesu dear monstre. Sir, whom the same man sra will make. A brow one more bambe tell ye. Radin net day, men ye die, yes, from Kukura. Ya, my bet think I can see a power woman say, Nan so a man ye need us so. It is a who Christo wabes sra woman. Who Christo one more on any when you more dumb. Or therefore, a net day. Yes, so. A senior in tea. Cabrin tea. Pepa ye moon ye any amra tuna. Nemi and Pi Boy knew and him never had his show with him concurrent in Yam, now my best show in Yam. I said, I'm counting, I ye ain't counting, and come for uncounting, so I will must soon a drew and him. Ah, a rad day, yet I was a papa pass with you with Yesu Christo Dimonti. Amen.
2: Amen.
3: What could that what say? We are saying, any no man, you know, and you know, you will that to me, I dig in a rade. Oh, my dear, you know, one, I dig in our new bedroom now, the idea be after shadows, so said the old rat. Oh, boy, our dear, the editing room. Adam, need if you pencil now, sharp, my dear, sons, our dear, some boy, in your old rade. And don't was this year, my dear, my woman, you know, will be a one who can ye be maybe a one who can ya rather when young Fonso, ain't he one young Fonso that we ye in a pepper or bump for them for now on paddy, you know, say ye and when young Shimmer will gaddy will hood in our dear moon and neck a baba was see so a branty see so a. 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Yes, no, but you are any baby. We are never my young. We are senior, what dear the mamma. What rather come now? What will be at the mamma? Would if we had in true move? Eh, yeah. Ain't he a rather far? Our dear coming would be a rat. Baby, and I be maybe a rat. A condra, what dear, and I would be a pencil. Then poor Obiu Ponswa, what it be now, or one for Bogra Musanse, or self for Bogra, what dear Moody, and he can't any and Gracian and Tokwane. I can never be my account for by a town for Sunday. And what dear Pio Bonifua Bogra, what dear, no Sawa, dear, no Bogra, my washitimono, and next a radiation shall say. 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
2: Amen.
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0: Papa, a bay yet didn't say because and patch that for Nancy young woman, Sue. A bay yet didn't say because and patch that for not yet, yes, sir. Hypocrisy in natural. Oh, Amen.
1: Amen.
2: Amen. Amen. And you may miss like I was say the month of July near and you may have any say just obey, no complain.
1: Complain.
2: Now, yeah, and I Luke chapter 5, me I can say, and my yes, you bar could on Oba and soon I'm after who could room you know, who it's now about Kumanay Simon Peter. And my Simon Peter bar here or Casaunim, when we have permission, Finnegan. 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The first answer my yakane se ye nya patient ye nya on brasier ye nya botre abotre
3: aye
2: 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Na Peter can say, I'm not doing one in Nara, not Peter West, always. When I'm you, there's one can say, son, say, what can't he?
3: Hallelujah.
2: Out of July, see a bit here. Niaka say, I'm pa ya yen June, and ye, ya yen in May, and ye, ya yen in April, and ye. Nas, where son say, yes, what can't he a beya shwadia, my yen.
3: Hallelujah.
2: Near so crown and say, and my yes would be a more con, put one out what's name wa. And I do mean in a po crona or comu, and in there to crom what they call ya way yam nabun. Yes, you better now could do him. The same could run on the same in soon one. The same net, and I yes, you be money dear, will ye numb Emma
3: call
2: and okay, so ye mack our home. Say my yes, buy an abra bomb, and I yes, you better now ya bra bomb the month of July, ye nay yes, you see a man ask them. Oh, nay, I'm complaining. And you know, I say, you could do one by Yemma, Emma
3: Wall,
2: I can be. And when I'm in Kaya, when I'm in Tomoye, when I'm in Moye, me and your suit, me and me are semi young complaining.
3: Yeah,
2: and minimum dom any shrap the month of July. I'm in the year, with Jesus Christ, demon. Amen.
3: Amen.
1: Amen. Amen. Amen.
3: Pastor.
1: Yami and Shrao, Papa. And that woman, Yamima, Yaya Shra, the nearby Yamuso, the best stop complaining. Namu, your best party, say, your bayer obedience. Yami and Shrao. Yenim said the whole from Suya Tree and Safrewa. 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

Yes, so I swung home for some of my bed and I am with Rocky.

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0: 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Said the angel anymore. Say, Paul's letters to the Corinthians. A woman was a character, Paul, or Trocoma, Corinto for one. And near a tree, no binti, a brofuni, a dee could tree, and here, Mr. Will bear with me. A befam wrecker. And then, I said, Lady Macan, Paul's letters to the Corinthians. And your mommy and son, pet and I'm pissed at your hair, who was some. Yeah, and I say yes to whom were her. Nafee, yeah, discuss it, Nafee, the abortion pie. It did kind, Percy, I've been a you who be a shrek. Be an up at Emra, Paul, or true letter. When did Paul write these letters? Near fair say, letters, I'm part the name you know, pet, and I said, Nebu, a walk at one. Now, the atosome and son, yes, Timupoi, and unty or the troll. And woman. Em say ye brusso quan on the yahre, now what she may have current of folk room, and that's the situation, and they walk on sad time. And ye na fina, ye answer ye, but a woman and cassation. In the kind said the angel, I in the poor, or no tea, couldn't to four a saffron. Runt a saffron upon a tea. Now, no, a fit any fa. Let Romo build your mo up. Na fee will free one. Said the angel, no call Ephesus. There, why any third missionary trip? Na oh, Ephesus, honour. And what he say, a near my inquire. Ona, or dear see, Ona. Why you want you, ma, a finny fun? A near me be inquire. And no, and that, a ma or troll, thou could room to fool a woman. Now, I just want to say, a woman a decay, First Corinthians, and no. Or Tron, AD 53, a copy made AD 54. I said, you see, I see, and I still knew Ruby and your friends sustains naturally. Sustains, you know, and she and I said, no, yeah, synagogue, none what I couldn't to honor. No one was just one. Na Paul call honeymoon or no so bet ye a Christo ni no ye chess or ye drew ni or practice Judaism after you be a Christian only the few fooling in a na a Duciana chess a be an honor all scribe said the engineer in Napoleon and Hanka Caribbeana Paul air can honor all true a man. Continue to say only sustains almost yet, and we are no more almost current to hon. Now, a numuno betro a Second Corinthians, and no, or true, Mran or Macedonia, who were free, Ephesus, or Macedonia, and also, see your true on a bear 55 to 56. AD. Na a dear in a ma, Paul or true sang me. A near mammy, you know. Said the decano, said the medical can. Now, oh, we are baby a friend clothed with fear of a horn or tea, say, a saffron, enko yie papa ena de totu nyi no na asafo na tro bi e bisebisa no nsem bebre efa awarie awarija ye se won tai wotna se awon warie eduane e de ma abosom ene ade ade no ma tro bi bisa no because na confusion ane sorry, na confusion about suffering. No more. It's your more trouble, beside. First Corinthians, Nankasan, if you back up, open in Siano, or can't the what it's here, no what's him. If free son, no, Cassay, I fear the more trouble, no, and no what's him, and I fear free home. Or to us, so I can't a year no more. Ninety. Paul and Esa and woman me new ya pen or churro ma crun to four na e baby say sa. Additionally to a say no idea tro ba kun akumo dada. So we share a First Corinthians chapter 5 verse 9 na. Or say ma tro mo se money. 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Not an word. That's not an word. She kakra or rebuke you, man. So true, or many. And she see a humor or true. The kind true back. And no better First Corinthians. No sign true. The severe letter. No. And no, you know. Or making reference to it, it was 2 Corinthians 2, 3 to 4, and a faith chapter 9, and a 7, chapter 7, so verse 8. Then, no, it's rain, or summa tito, echo is so uncoffee a suffer. 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
0: 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The edicano, a bit more emergency and kind in now, but mimicky references. The edicano, a bit more growth of one who made the kind, it's the back which it's a moo, the back who could see do me and son. Or say, is Christ divided? Christo, watch it any more and now. Oh, who knew it or say, a sorry no, a more teacher. Wesi media me ya Paul nipa. 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Now, see, it is reported commonly that there is fornication among you. No, what see? That's a bit a drama more air cosso a was a funo. Na, no, ye rano say a safono. O more air yer she hang. Na, obia en kaho she. And see, no pesa oka. No, who said the air cosso no. And see, I was set home, exercise. Yet, to be, you know, I said, now concerning the things whereof he wrote unto me. And near Manu Bini, a sudden body in a warijaye, any or some, whom what spiritual gifts, whom much a dear, any, oh, sorry, and not so. That ne let us know addressing in some room the bissel, no. And I dear toss to be, or say, let all things be done decently and in order. Okay, sir, basabaye. 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should use sharpness to edification and not to destruction. I feel or say, and we 2 Corinthians 13:10. Was all true. Oh, true, no more. Yes, and as on what's next, no more coin as an awaba. If you say on pesa or quire, no cohono, sir, a near manner. It be a nut which said you'll be see a true or minimum. Now, why stern. Mechanics, I said. No, so me or why it be a bit true of many cassy. Now, the opesso yarn is opesso or mom or so. Opesso tenet me or more. On pesso or say or more. Into your dom and I know or day ye. Into ye friendly in an, not dear Beckanis say. 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still Kobos church se de Paul, where nyai or mumu dan out of dear futu any abutre et na omuhun. Sana yen so, they will say ye. They are taught me, you know, say, correction should come from love, not ego. And Paul, obet me have trauma no, kikan be a trauma no, a penny baby at na. Oh, tenet ne womb. And so I nyan is so. You who say, Second Corinthians 2:4, or say, out of much affliction and anguish of heart, with many tears, or the osu any a hope poor, none or dating it no more. Yummy be sa se, see it is set as a funo and quay, and I see it is the end we be a bra bone quayer. 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questions any contribution.
2: 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Please wait.
3: Mama, say that to Paul. I said, you're a person. And I was saying, what contribution? The first question is that, okay, Paul, I'm right. Chloe, I put your phone on the board, car. Yeah, air question. So now, yeah. Right, so Paul but mention from anything. And if so, what can we learn from it?
0: Yeah, that's the uncle. I'm so question about any mudaho. Could we bet me a boy? I'm so more so Anna.
4: Yeah, also Kuma, Nami and Miridi had the same question as Mobi say. Na yentimi ma some kind of anonymity MM. Say Nana never can with you anymore with a purpose and the mess made me with the same question. And if you're intimate in Kasano, my name is Abby, we'll be to my boy in there.
0: That's the Kuma. 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Uko boni pani dinya na anko ye papa. Wo investigating na wo se enye no kura no we jemu na anko ye se we ne kwa kain na akoye se na akoye se na akoye se. Because I thought that safeguarding a seven and a midi, I thought that Ukobo Nipanidia. Now, I won't call you, I'm saying, Manipanu, but the American said Ukobo Nipanidia. Nothing, and you're no cra. You need to investigate. It could be saying you're no cra, could be saying you're no cra. But Ukobo Nipanidi, now go investigate, and you're no cra. Now, man, and your man, I am. It won't mean taking aback, Zana Mihono. And to the Kakra, I make her mamma say my way, you know, and say, and then it will be a while. I was set, Ubodi, and that's Ubodi, and yet she be there a investigative, no. And this is Ubodi, because you are investigating, when you say you're no cry, and I say you're no cry, Zana Mihono.
3: It was open secret. Let me put it that way. Open secret. It is a normal by a deja. No, sir, I'm a mammal for no, and now one moment you're Christophony in a carbum and a AD said, you mano. And don't he, Paul Rui, Bessinapo, hey, a saffo, what a yeno. 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Or more who said, I dear or more yellow. The nipping now Barbie drooling him. Ain't he be a free battle? Not a yard toss him. Yeah, I begin say, oh, we didn't mean he had. Ain't he a yet? We did a soft one he had. Yeah, fast of all some quantum chain. Yamme, any ha. Ain't he a yet? But yammy who? A no ma or address he in a. Aye, normal. A name room. Air course. Oh, wo. Yes, I form. A normal. Ni na. Air course. Oh, yes, I form. But if you know, so be who. And now be quite baby. No, be kape. Eh, what kwa kujintro? Ni metro fuadi. But ebi anka. Ye waiye ni mu ekanya. Ni pan be who say. Eh, said ye mi ye ni na. No, a deja wo. Depending on maybe a single free buy, and yet a boost from a no crate. And only Edda, Paul, one young from so bold, you know, a drew baby a young kind of sending assembly. My young wada wada. A silk crono, so why any more of us, maintaining crew, oh, why any more, a can, a emia, whooper, and 1 year so off us in 1980. And take a cram at the bubble.
5: I want to believe that they had the fast. And it's also possible that the
3: give Paul permission to mention their name. Say, listen, Larry, we saw it. We were there. We have the evidence, you know. And Tina, yeah, because I said, you know. The reason I'm in between is that sometimes, yeah, it's up for me, you fear, which you know, we were cast out to us. You eat a man, come on, we give. But one would be now, how do we justify it? And then the answer, and the answer with the couple is that one of the things, Samar, also, I'm saying here, Paul, was fashion, and then they also as a film. They have their faith in individual people. In allegiance, you know, should be only straight to God. And I say, yes, sir. I suppose he empty a duper be that to serve you will be a young professional as a for no effort as a for no she attend to not fashion, not we are for her corner. And no, not you're very careful because as any poor kind, it wasn't Paul who was crucified, it was Christ who was crucified. And empty your allegiance and it should always be towards God. My young fire need to be so say as much and now. Only the old car, so we all did to cry like yes, support to know. And no, and I said, yeah, very careful. So, yeah, Master, to buy no, and my, yeah, suffer more now, and saying, I mean, suffer. Then that's the problem. Benny,
0: yes, that's it. I mean, showing you know, contributions, dear Ben. And yeah, on the back of that, no, Mr. Me, beside a quick question. Me social media no me nko ho em say Facebook kura me see ho ache say WhatsApp nko na me did edi me kwoso me ya e obeti me nko fo obeti obisi eh nko ay social media ho obo hunu de nko fo ye ya na enwa nwa kura onyini so mu ya akwan hwefo people make those comments all the time let me be say and see, I was say, yet, see, said the Paul Cassette, near Cosson, or more young, behind. Yet, if you say, should we investigate? Should we report it? Should we ignore it because the fire new woman? And I said, how should we handle it? And he said, my question, the mood, why?
5: Yeah, Mama, I would hope. Kakram never born, say, and your kind, idiot, say a damn say, Gasso. Say it's on the highway and a motorway, and so. I dear no daho, social media, and to one more Facebook or no more TikTok, nay, make a cake a cahono. Omoko no more. If you are blue, no, why no beer, Eddie be a bro. Nothing, ne air coat, ne coat, ne trendy. And yet, Sabby be a suffer no, the Timon Uncle and you go any more, say you, Yame, send your poor crying. And auntie, or say a yafi ye, and no more be a ye and a social media and a ba, see a debe Kenya me a sem, a ba, see a bema, you so, a woho, a mamma saying, you know, I drew me beer, not ye dear, no more beer and sem fatter. Na a fool for said your crying. A quantum four and a ye we. Then can say, or quantum new, you see a quantum four. Ain't he a fra ubia, the fra ubia, a canya me. And I say, in poor one cassana woyen, be a canya me. Sans we in your neighbor. But you will see a yard for ye. And no more be a yet social media, no so a ye. Yes, and be or more, no more yen. Oh, say. Omo e no omo koba no omo nya krisofo no omo koba no omo a ni pese bi cho omo ho aba abeka e ti bi abi gen se wo we dey me yes e ma sapo na me yes e nya e be ba be dey di e wo se ya hwe yi fa mi da so
0: da so so sho en ye obi wo asem bi se bi ma na se contribution bi mu
6: a cho your question kakura me pa cho to raise it in. Mitchell, I wanted to ask, say, in all of Paul's rebukes and admonishing and all that, would we say that it was always spirit-led or sometimes it was him using his own wisdom or his own thoughts, how he felt about something, or and our cash from, but it wasn't necessarily spirit led. Was it always that way? I don't know if it makes sense what I'm asking.
0: Very interesting question. I think some of the dear will be sent. It's where the other trauma, I saw for only a sorry penny for.
3: No, Mama, I said, Paul, if you begin our cassette, and they let it be your heart, or see where it's coming from me, may I call me, may she see it. Where he make that reference, you know, you can take it and a feed. But majority, about 99% of me, the admonition in the book, you know, come from is a spirit led and love, you know. Any yami acquaintance in my or the cups answer. Well, for example, say Walker, Apollo, nay, or no Paul, nay, those, fashion I buy, you know. You can see, say, a something, a yet spiritually led by yami and a manus. In fact, when you look at Paul's writings, in that it's deep, high, and yet. Ordinary writings, they are very deep writings, and some are all kind of a idea. If you say, oh, say, do baby or two on foot now or so on crying, a do baby so or can or send me a city or say a car, a do baby and a pita, only pita, a call baby a pita whom you for laughing or as a 1%. You follow me, who said he's associated with Gentiles. And Paul did not mince his word. He just say straight away, can put Peter in front of the Jew fallen and the Gentiles in him. And you can see the tone of his message. You know, he said with pain and love as well. Too. I believe the majority of his writings, you know, is spirit led and. It was rooted to love.
0: Amen. But that's the opening. But Auntie Marian, but Omoye, na kakra, said yes, here, and speak it to Obiano. On some, not on into home, and a more. A messer, Nipa Barco. That only a minister, Auntie Marian, no mum pie, my said yes, here, Cassache, Obiano. Young, you mean my whole day, Nayam fat, and to home, and a more.
6: Yeah. Let us pray. Our most gracious Father in heaven, we thank you so much for this lesson that, Lord, you have led us through. Heavenly Father, King of glory, we pray for understanding, O Lord. We pray, Heavenly Father, that the Holy Spirit will lead us in our thoughts and our actions. And Father, give us the spirit of discernment so that we'll be conscious always of what we do, our actions, and how it affects others, O Lord. We pray for wisdom on all of this, dear Lord, so that whatever we do, O Lord, will be to your glory and your glory only. May we remember, O Father God, that we represent you on this earth, that whatever we do, our actions, our thoughts, our speeches, will always affect others, so we should be mindful. We ask for forgiveness of sins, O Lord, where we have erred, O Lord. Please forgive us, O Lord. Forgive us for our sins, Father, for we are weak. Dear Lord, have mercy on us and help us in this journey, O Lord. Help us to be strong. Help us to be focused. Help us to be examples to others. Help us, Father God, that we may not let others fall because of our behavior, dear Lord. We ask that you be with us, O Lord, through this study. In Jesus' name we've prayed. Amen.
0: Amen.
4: Amen.
0: I'm sure. And yet, before I call you this year, dear, no sooner. Then you may say, I'm saying, right, you share and me device drew for hospital. Yeah, emergency one or quite what church and I can honour on Pesor Corner, but oh my, yes, it's on my sickle cell a department. I will quite own quarterly and the and run out again somewhere 9 to 5. Me and me a call who say you say it's a summer in 24 hours until your call and I'm me ask the Anna pay my texting or say it's not the best, but the e grass with me a fat phone I text he said it's not the best enough. But just in your me a yen the drummer because I'm right now you faint to noon to me who me cry. And she made the yamias you said and pie bona year born bitsy.
4: Amen.
0: Amen. Yes. Amen. Yes. And yeah, I'm ready. But so be special request to be.
6: I'm so grateful. I'm so grateful to God. Yes. In that field, it was very challenging, but the Lord has seen her through, and the report and feedback she got was excellent.
4: Amen. And your mere affair, I can in few. And it's all ne papa, because I prefuse to clue your mere affair can in few. I say, oh, I remember since they were just in the cafe and check now and buy it. Now you can, so I know you're 37 years.
0: Wow,
4: it's unbelievable. Just said that I didn't come for near to me ready. I will not do it.
0: Amen.
3: Prayer request Mumpire Ma DC session your revival and also remembering the business meeting funeral day and in the
0: I'm to be more. You and the your best friend, your best friend, Nipa, me and Sa, the kind of a yas, a damn pie, a denya mea for your ma, who drew me a kumiwa, a denya mea ya more, nothing. Was Nipanasre, and the bear could do be near Juma. In tea, Pamcha, why never was I'm tired? Am I?
4: Come on,
0: sorry. Ekman, Ebwe.
4: But I.
0: And
4: the opera's all the come on your account.
0: Yeah, all request, no, I can be day come.
4: It's fine.
0: Then come so cold. And yet, not a hair with the anus walk home. Oh him ma and ne papa. Yeah, then ya may as you mean sure, come on. Ne best sure or be sure or the BU secession no any revival no yeah starting a Sabbath no no the business meeting na ka ho pa cho ho in be bo ama ye ye do so
3: ah ma ma bo ba
0: ye das open me me sure na afi ye de e ye da ye nim ye kai e nyo omo ko a and say Sylvia no so no free or mama me and me answer madam for pa well in fact primary school or mom call the crime and the papa head master near friend Mr. Any and also neighbor the baby kind na me who no name no I kit kit also a free mufia day yeah yeah yeah. The sad thing is kwaye bentikasem tokwasem nema bibri ti yenkai ya ne bibi sesi ya ewe busiema ya na enkasa time ne wosi yenya kureye na sa time no na basabasa ye eba nti yenkai all bereaved families yensa yenkai the stick in susu why no bebo thampa ye na maye. It has your suffering. And yet, so, Mama, I am on pay.
4: Here I is. I see them when I will my away or lady mau. If it's a uncle, I know to me here and away, I am a woman. If I does any behind to me, Yanni, I will go to an opay. And run, I come a bubu near or a nim, a hombrasimo, jitimo, and payimo. So why be pretty out here, pa? Could you ask someone a bedry? And him say over to us, so a preambulance at the new corner at the one's arcan. And okay, we've had a good report or acquired us at the hot day. And so while to me at the inn, you know, and himself show you my pass here, we didn't call him dainty. Yet it was said that way, you know, come for a mouse, so I'm caught in a cunya so untrained. Mum, Moko, Yena, Yaya, what day 24 hours? It was say, you are a day, moon, so I would joe, ma, Oji, and freeze out how am I near pain, not a tea? No, you are such a compassionate God. And the woman who I said, I said, for town, a day, mum. This also because I don't, sir, a soothe quadru where the pain is, you know, when Yami found suffer for home, my hair. Sana ya we yo na woma enya relief. We have the hope say oh say be a crew no bin sat a hua we juma. Tia sama ko juma e mfena yeni ya unti min home no minya me wotia se you felt that pain on that Friday. Tia do wasi de ma we fansa eka ko ju nesani ya we ma e.
0: Amen.
4: Anya na ye da wasi o said them de wa ye no. Ye da wasi obusi eni aji. Why you could you? I see, see, you are quite fair. What did you call me? Minyame. Moons, university, moons, and baby. And so I don't need to see what do I call some be fee assumed dream bonnie and see. Yan see bonnie be as a door was any of so as it was said. I know I ye. I go at the accident, but send any lamp on the last paper. I will be away at the end of ye. I won't be any more sitter. That's how tease da we am an abrosuno. And then so I am an abrosu could you a brabuma or message was said that way ye no come for. Yet I was sick whom you are so dear me by the challenges our power ye bay face ye. Oh, overconing in emo any woman and so I do me a mobro. I'm a kumi was so the replacement of every year. Oh, my dear, so it I was saying my little food thing. Yes, sir, and I say, I don't mean a mobro yammy. Near could you go see I am an in your cow? The self and man on a dreamer wash a shay. Now, ma, and now I say, ye young adults see, and yes, yes, I won't son it out so. And I will teach you, massa, that they will have a deeper relationship with you, and yes, so you want to share could you? The manager, mamma, or be fee. You are some renosuna about where to us, so be raised, you are doing your homobro. adom na boa na mai ono si wi a odi na adwuma adom no ye da wasi oni ye di ne ye enkwa odi a tsfem ye emma ebi e afi 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
5: Amen. Amen. Amen. Amen. Thank you, Steve. It comes about the end of the war. I will appoint you, the BC. From paying for Christian, I say, only paying for our videos of the enemy. They do some way, not fashions, they pay them. Not to move, and it's so many confusion ever on your main was off from. We are orderly God, and in the umpet, Basavasa, and in the decision, air shows that. And Sabia, Japan nominated committee, okay, pay for your strong, okay, mom fat on a person, and you will be a name, and they should be directed by you. Now, Boama, paying for a baby, you are not to be as a free at Tumpo or an assembly, yes, and it's a decision, sir. Down, sir, our session is not open any more. And we talk to the revival ever from Sabbath, sir. Of course, a temple will be in your soul. I have son and go nothing. This is the mother of the mind, a year in revenue, a boy, as you say, our difficulty challenges are coming in your soul. My end to it, I'm why.
0: Amen.
5: And the night in the business meeting, so I did any share on the business meeting, as I'll teach you, within blessed. And it is so sunny over your mind, the piano, a Sabbath team, a piano, book, and your 101. Oh, send your pet. And that was 17 years to be in the
0: Amen.
5: Amen. Amen. Amen. Amen. Amen. Amen. Amen. Amen. Amen. Amen. Amen. Amen. Amen. Obo was a seno, Kawamu and Kaye. Then so Monet Edwo Abba, a diar ho, a de yao, any a jajucha, a mani be bree, and a diar brauma. Then so Ningine mono yo when it does so, and untinia can say Ura, Brian Straben, when a biddy, the Powman woman so. 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That's a more young cool near Busia Kenina. Ramistro so o memo, Napa, when you were moody. So one thing, a bread to say you will, and it's Timodia, ya, then so Rua was a young boy. Say, Annie, death does not have the final say. And don't you go in a honor, mamma, 1 hour, she reward of wound in a million coupon. How near money and doors? The beer better be sorry, be I a tears and fofo. There's no right when it does so. And on tears throw pass a kaye who send your boshes empty. I will say, when she is your crew beer. Oh, a mark, you mood the mark, mumuda. Now a 1 hour over fire yakro. I will warn you, Hona, the last enemy will be destroyed. I will warn you, Hona, I will be free. Raw home soon, no money to Obano and Muja to know what is in Saka. Oh, Maddy was sick. I won't ya
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It's gone. 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
Naminim, no, I can't find home. To write from this womb, no, and then talk about Apria Perie, and need the Apria Perie. Now, womb, and see Apria Perie. Ninginim, and the fear is a mimic brain. Or now, oh, no, Nandasano, Menimia Brandi, the Aya, and Nano. And none of the Peniniano asem a chair no penny, a chassis a chair. I will feel Nippertown, Wabra, Wintiasia, and now another Jabra was sent to Antiasia, a Juma of Homo, Penino on to us, a chassis a chair. That's so, and a pay, sir, over my years of Bemoa, a bayer abacosum. And they are brandy beginning here. When you know, when you cover the whole of nobody can change it. They may try, watch your 100. Never let your 100 or a brabble who's young. Namomania, Yamme catch down the say, you yammy a chop, no a tafa hono, and no, and a bebem. Sassiate, and yes, they say. I'm on brow my years for Bemui. Zagrebi Baba, I'm a higher abacosin. On my mirror, better be new. Yes, I know. Only ya, Chini Piwa, the Bay home. Miniati in your meeting. What if you want your honor? Sound mammy and penasum only move. Sound mammy, what I did be prejudice. I didn't see be a woman. Sometimes I did not wear you over there. When you nip on them, no be what you mean in our manner. No, what you be, I didn't be a be war. That was what was happening in the family home of Isaac. If you are not near my way in your costume, a janitor of the mum you mean, but Rebecca, and now, the year in a mistress, we are now, and we are ja. Don't be selective. And you will many be alone, and you will many be so, and yes, when we are a tra, we name and what day, you and your me at your affair. You and this, me do we, and you and this, what time we. And you and this away the American Yardi, and you and this away the Oyamidoba, Nabakuni do Yamitaimba, Unimini or China, Niawaya or Tambe, yes, but I bring Momoa or Dinner Bay. Sasiache. Now, so another maker say, Sober Danny Wapine, nor for years to Christo, Abu Abra Momoa. And found free to do our DNG. A very bebem, my chassis ever grow above a brabble. What if you're on Gagra? Nah, I will pray you. I will pray you a mere shra on any yinina. Did that go no one is at home? Or say shra, o young woman, ye shra me. May Janet Emma be made. But I may be quay. The sunny angel of when the general Abakai and Udia Diaji. And your friend, a bay, send me by Ezel. Bra. Make any ano. Then you will be a diabranti and enough qua, and in a fight, meaning on the set. You yamia tafan on one, yamia trafan on one. You bet destruction, no, I said, I don't know. Many was shas yachi. And then you may be so sad, Yachi. Now I pray, may come for a better my years from out there. Yes, Sassiate, and then you do a diapia priate piano. So my bema years to do so bemoa, a bay a bacosum, never you could be in some so amount. Did that one all mine, Yagin said, the beer dream dear, or some shiram and may. Did you Abakaino? Now, our friend Bano, one and Rebecca, he and I'm going to say, Nabapay, that's how no catch any bay.
So I didn't get to the beginning. Minima dream and a minima akuma or woe, I want to be a cell. And my time, I may be so about Babu, no, you were in my pa. And no baby womb, and you were in a bonny in his room. But when you Rebecca, Metro Babu's account. And the bra, the jar of friend, no. And a Rebecca, or yes, selective. Let me who is our young man. We are not sure. It is summer. I will cry a catcher and Baba kind. Nanka, my patrol, mammy. I got a union of us of Queensin. No one Queensin. No one for tea now or how. And in so I will do more. No work for Danua. No catcher for Danny said. I will find the wall. Me wo ya oni amani hunu ati team nti wo me ba ma wo ma tu din no nipa din so ne kura ne daachi ma mi e hu angoda e mbo no tu ni din se adi ya wo ana so be di ya wo shaasi ache o ma me ne shaasi e shaasi ache ni din tumu ani e di ye no shaasi ache you didn't turn on the side net to the Jim Musabri. No one saw what permission of Berman uses, sir. Oh, my yard back was him. Now, I wouldn't know you are now. Oh, or talk any Akumapa and Mau Bar and Robert Chancellor or Yao. No, I will have Wubas. Dear Brandy, I desire. Now, so no one knew your man. I can't far Brandy you. A shaft Disen emi di ka ka no abrante ya bi si before how be brave mu o ma me ni o ma ka gbu ni so no no ma ba ko ba ko enum o mi e fi en topic no and na ye ka isa wasem and the next time you be kan ya bi so wasem e di abrante bi nyi ye na da ko o ma me o baba friend se o ma nu shira no na Rebecca e wi ana so or call tears a ma a ja a catcher bass over Nam's rich channel. 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And you, your mobile. 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And then I call no ready, Anne, dear. 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And Joanna Rebecca, or yen ten ten ten ten ten ten. A friend, a baba, Jacob, say, Bram. Now, when I made dog, as I wouldn't hear my one idea, the person should be other corners. Don't for what you mean. And you know, Nipper be a kin wall, or one bonus. On our chain, I've been well home, but when young boys are true, be a foul. I mean, come you, be chain, I don't want bravo. 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To my name, the cheer as I'm not at it. 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

0: 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Now the people can't get a baby. We say, "No, sir." We are going to have a new one. We are going to have a new one. We are going to have a new one. Ojiri wo ohunu na so woni onyame achiro afao ene ya wade din kan wo julai busumi ni se obe connect on and you may have an encounter with the Lord Jesus Christ. All this I'm sound down calamities near nyina no who tend to be a past history. I'll be the one dancing but be so sha na bayi o so awu ba a friend of Abba, and on Shasi, the transcend baby, and the dada, a Shasi mere new and new. Now listen more clearly, and know it. Now, could I send some too? Penal remain to make a wound the basso. Your kind, but don't grant us all, may yes, sir, all negative. 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Or back in 10 or 20 more. I will bury my years in Chesson and Mammy and Moody to Bridge, maybe I know. About years in Chenoa. Then I make a chance and so on. 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Some you know, I know Luma can't do the man's for say. 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My men are no more your two of the shepherd bring. 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Turn on your men, won yin me nyina asa na mo no o twi se yesu e twem no onu se yesu di o twem a ni pa dom ene di na chi ene pe di na chi nyina so obi aye gidigidi because o zo o ben no ene ma mi si na 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Born homebody, who would any pen? The Bible saw the Nezakana, Yusu Atadiano. Mutan to new fish, Shabino, or could do Fino. Now a new of you. But instantly, many are what you mean. It takes a second to have faith in the Lord and cause a history in your life and cause a change in your life. Gideonia and Yad or very nine. Make us say, so Jeno, but Jesus Christ said, Oyoura, Oya Jinqua, Oya Sundrene, and to me, Fana, you wouldn't make a Jinqua. It registers something great in your life. It brings an impartation into your history. As a son, your man, now a man, your man should see. Obey a minute, Kazana Bay. No one, I'm no Kazana Bay. My million is a can used to attack Yanofen. A mojano, a two a try. And a pay. So a pray, now do one me issue a babuau. So a moment, no attention. I only a no country in the field council. And some know what? Now a branty dear in the man, bring my person. Or go on one yan to me, sir. Menyene akura bi o waje menyama nyina o ti ne mba baba ya na ayenu enti yiri ninga ba yiba ne ba bebre na asem to won ba then they give up manye yi o ma mi wu ye yi mi kunu wu ye yi ba nyuma se ye yi then they give up boza nyuma nyina aye basa anapai kente ho menjamu. But my Jesus is in prayer. And this will appear as soon. Would your Brahmin chair come to me? No one wanting you when you answer me one moment in your world. The hands of the two and the one by the years in chain. The may ye we ye. Because I ye will be ye. My brand here be a number of Brupa. A very intoxicator. A poop. The dark one won't brew ye. And then that will be called the chain. The good decrease of one dance is a squabble. And then my bound China, but to a bra, a new comb. And I make a choice and say, when you're better, maybe I find Jesus here. And if you are seeing in your mouth for me now, for 10 years, if you are saying, Bruno, and that day, sir, what fun are you wouldn't work at you? No, I can tell you. No one shall want the well, and that day I'm about change with the issue number. I don't know about who's at the media, also. I have very simple thing with a power noon. Nakanya making. Now, the old car, you may see not so. Uncle conversely, did he mean? You say, yes, Chris, when you're a bomb, we're born into no be weird. A brandy can be a bomb pirate. Bumpa man, there's a very big registration. There's a very big encounter. And semi-free in Numbano. e connecte one ni Kristo en samboro no firi ho esa o oja akansem ye guru so na mo wantra ho anji antum na ofiri wa no wantente o kenten no ho bon ho modi ye adwuma esom nyame 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But when he was returned on Zambano, the first word of Kani said, my Lord. This morning, say, maybe I'm why I acquire for so many years, sir. Yes, for Abu Abrabo me, you are no more going to be the servant, but you are going to be the Lord. Your temptation is going to turn your testimony, your humiliation, will turn that you'll be risen to a certain level of life. I'll be in 21 years. But Jesus Christ, having an encounter with Jesus Christ, changes as a son, your man. The air called left, you know, and you should be more than by your right. The brand and one young was in you. Now, more beyond you, young niggas, then a jabbies at the year. Sanya mameno amu ye tuno no. Ohu Yeshua odimirika anyam popo ko nche. Ana pe nka uso fa ho popo ni modimo manjemu. 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Akom jinim problem. 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So, would you dis a year's bemoa? A bear back was only when you're mea calf on a bemoa. Can you make any match? 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May one into no be woo ye, may bim buntin or sorry. And a bay, may father simula, and may cra a jinqua. 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Young woman, my brim. If I may, Olivia, Namia Duma.
1: This is your brain when you're struggling with thoughts.
0: And then I will change so. Mess I knew where she had you. AB Officer Fremia, Ghana number 0244 01 6640. The manager, the producer, and also no backers in the blue street. But nobody's here. And then I will pray. What to be doing? Can't you be safe? And if you are a casa, or you have a new wish, Mounus and Jimmy, I shall my yard. You are the way. Nunca yayo. Good morning from Ghana. Bye bye.

Hello, Uplift family. Welcome to the second day. It's a Thursday of this brand new month. And I welcome you to Uplift Your Morning, your daily morning devotion where we pray, where we plan, and where we plant. This morning, I have a burden. Even before I ask you, how was your night? Go to Psalm 77. Yes. Go to verse number 14. The Bible says, "You are the God who does wonders." I'm reading from the New King James Version. "You are the God who does wonders. You have declared your strength among the people." This morning we want to pray that God can change persistent situation. Remember, the theme for the month is dominion. Anyone under the sound of God's voice for this morning, you are the God who does one thing. What is that? You do wonders. You have declared your strength among the people. So this morning, I want you to ask the God of wonders. You thank Him for the gift of life. But you ask Him, He should intervene in every difficult situation in the whole month. Anybody here this morning, on the basis of Psalm 77, verse 14, petition the God of wonders, list every difficult situation that you know, and ask Him the ones that may come in the course of the month. You are asking for one thing. You are asking Him to intervene and settle and deal with every difficult situation in your academic pursuit, career-wise, finances, family conditions, anything that appears to be persistent. You are asking God, intervene. Lift up your voice and begin to pray right now. Begin to pray. That's a powerful music. Begin to pray right now.

Father in heaven. This morning, in the month of dominion, in the month we confess, there is no power, there is no authority above God. We pray today, in the mighty name of Jesus, we pray today, settle us. Every persistent condition that is anti our freedom in anyone's academic pursuit, Lord, deal with it once and for all. Deal with persistent financial, cyclical pattern. Lord, deal with them. You are the God of wonders. Deal with them. In this month, anyone who has wept on a subject matter, on an issue, for far too long, you thou God of wonders, we pray today, settle every matter, be it family issues, health-wise, investment, spirituality. We pray in the name of Jesus, anybody battling with career, persistent situation, God of wonders, in the month of dominion, let your authority settle and deal with the matters. Wipe away the tears. Settle the people. Lord, settle the people. Settle them in ways. Nobody can take the credit. In this month of July, let there be wonders. Let there be miracles. Let there be breakthroughs. 6 months is gone. We ask for divine intervention. Do for us what we cannot do for ourselves. If there is any guest in this place, let there be wonders. Lord, let there be wonders in the life of every guest and every participant on this platform. This morning, speak into our condition and speak also to us. Not I, but Christ. Be honored, loved, and exalted. Not I, Lord, not I, but Christ. Be seen, be known, and be heard. Not I, but Christ. In every look and action, not I, but Christ. In every thought and word, in Jesus' name, amen. And amen. And amen. Share that link right now. Share that link. Everybody, share that link. You just share that link right now. Share that link. How was your night, guys? Did you sleep well? Talk to me. Were you able to sleep well? In this month, I want you to be in a state of anticipation. In this month, I want to encourage you, talk less and pray more. In this month, I want you to spend time, quiet time, in meditation. In this month, God is going to be speaking every single day. Please open your ears and listen to the directives. In this month, I want you to be in a state of anticipation. It is someone's season of a turnaround. Let's declare the 2026 declaration. I declare by faith that I am free. What once held me no longer owns me. God is leading me out of bondage and into breakthrough. I walk in liberty, live under no authority, and step boldly into all God has ordained for me, as I always do. It was Jesus himself who said, "If you continue in my word, then you are my disciples indeed,
And you shall know the truth, and the truth shall set you free. If the Son sets you free, you will be free indeed. Can you say a hearty amen out there? I make to you four promises. Promise number one is the Bible shall be the bedrock of our study. The reason is the Bible means what it says and says what it means. Promise number two, you shall be enlightened irrespective of who you are. Promise number three, you shall be challenged to make the most important decision of your life. And promise number four, your life and mine will never be the same. Before I open the pages of God's word, you cannot desire to have a knowledge of all the secular things in this world and not take advantage of the privilege to study God's word, to know how to teach and how to preach God's word. Now, we have people from Zimbabwe, some people from Kenya, some people from Ghana, some people from Nigeria, and a couple of them who are registered for the masterclass. But we have some nations that are not represented. So when we are done, with today's session, our team is going to share on those platforms. You can't tell me South Sudan cannot be represented. You cannot tell me South Africa cannot be represented. You cannot tell me Namibia cannot be represented. You cannot tell me. We have a sizable number, but there are nations that are not represented at all. Nobody from Togo is represented. We can't do that. Every nation must make sure somebody from your nation is studying how to communicate the gospel in a very compelling manner. So please take note of saying. Take note of saying. I titled this morning, Speak It All. Speak It All. Now, somebody asked, what is the overarching movement of the entire month? Now, the first 7 days, we are going to look at dominion through his word. The way the word of God gives dominion, authority. The way the word of God gives authority, dominion, supremacy, mastery. Then the second week, we are going to look at dominion over counterfeits. How God can rule over counterfeit. The third week, we will look at dominion over defiance. And then the fourth week, dominion over creation. And the last week, dominion over rivals. Any authority attempting to rival God, God will have dominion over them. It's going to be an exciting season. I pray I'm able to handle the time because there is a lot to teach and it's a lot to pray about. Dominion through his word. This is the concept for this week. Speak it all. Go to verse 2. Exodus chapter 7 verse 2 from the New King James Version. You shall speak all that I commanded you. And Aaron your brother shall tell Pharaoh to send the children of Israel out of his land. My focus, speak all that I commanded you. In other words, Moses, don't hold back. Don't edit. Say it as it is. Dominion. No power above God. Look at a big idea. God's authority, guys, hear me carefully, rests upon his message, not our edited version of his message. No. God's dominion is not in our edited version of his message.
It is in the message. The dominion rests upon his word, the message. So a messenger becomes unfaithful when comfort becomes more important than truth. There is a way God will speak his word. Sometimes when he asks you to say it, you may be unpopular. You want to say it with a certain language, a certain tone, a certain way. God says, no, say it all and say it this way. The subject for this morning, speak it all. In a generation where many preachers, many speakers, many believers are editing what God has required or said, God is calling today, speak it all. You shall speak all that I commanded you to Pharaoh. By that I mean, God does not want popular messengers. He is looking for faithful messengers. When we believe he has dominion, when we believe there is no power above God, whether it is Trump or Pharaoh, Ruto or Mahama, Tinubu, you name it, Onyasingbe. Speak it all. Dominion. There is no authority or power above God. He means what he says, and he says what it means. I see in the verse 2, three quick lessons, and then we are going to pray. What is verse 2 saying? You shall speak all. That expression, you shall speak all. The lesson is, speak what God said, period. Partial truth becomes practical disobedience. Look, Moses was required to communicate the entire command, not the portion Pharaoh might accept. Many of our preachers, many of our evangelists, many of our teachers are now popular truth sayers. The reason is we are afraid to confront people, to share what God requires, to rebuke, to exalt, to reprove, to teach. We are preaching and teaching customer sensitive gospel. God is reminding us today, hey, be it the body itself as a church or members of the body, God says, speak what I have said. Why? I have dominion. There is no authority or power above God. In this month, don't be afraid of telling the truth. In this month, may we not, myself inclusive, be afraid of saying it as God desire. Why? A shortened message can produce a delayed freedom. We are afraid of saying it exactly what God has said. God has declared, you shall surely die. What is he expecting us to say? You repeat the same thing. He has declared, you will not live, you shall die. Many people are afraid of people. On the basis of that, perhaps all of us, myself inclusive, we begin to hide, we begin to soften, we begin to massage what God has declared. Speak it all. In this season, God is saying, don't hide the truth. Say it as it is.
Is there anybody here who wants to be faithful to the whole counsel of God? Just type in the comment section. May I be faithful to all of God's counsel? May I be faithful to all of God's counsel? Father in heaven, may we not be afraid. You are reminding us just the second day. If there is no power above me, speak what I ask you to say. Give us the courage not to fear. Pharaoh seated on the throne. May we speak it all. Everything you have declared, we will communicate in exactness and with precision. In Jesus' name, amen. What is the subject for this morning? Speak it all. Lesson number one, speak what God said. Look at lesson number two. Exodus chapter 7, verse number 2. The Bible said, all that I commanded you, in there I see. See, God is not just saying speak the truth. He said, speak all that I commanded you. In other words, the second lesson, do not substitute opinion for revelation. Moses, don't say what I have not said. In the world today, many people are saying things God is not aware of. Hear me. God's messengers must not replace God's voice with personal preference or preferences. Do not substitute opinion for revelation. Can I say that differently? Where was Moses' authority coming from? Or where will his authority emerge from? Repeating what God has said. Repeating what God has commanded. Not presenting his own philosophy. It's for this reason I said the Bible means what it says and says what it means. Our security is here. May we never be afraid of any authority. God's method, God's philosophy, God's ideal, God's process, declared through his word, will give us freedom. If you continue in my word, you are my disciple indeed, and you shall know the truth, and the truth shall set you free. The truth shall set you free. Many places, many pulpits, many homes, many meetings or boardrooms, God's word is being substituted with what? With what I call personal opinions, and they are masquerading same as revelation. When the message becomes our own, we have lost authority. We have lost dominion. It's not our word. That's why I say, not I, but Christ be honored, loved, and exalted. Not I, but Christ be seen, be known, and be heard. Not I, but Christ in every look and action. Not I, but Christ in every thought and word. Number one, speak what God said. Number two, may we not substitute opinion for revelation. Exodus 7, verse number 2. You shall speak. Underline that statement. You shall speak. Lesson number 3. Faithfulness may be uncomfortable. God did not say you may speak.
Moses, I demand and I expect of you to speak what I have commanded you. In other words, you may be uncomfortable speaking the truth, but you must. I used to run a series called The Untold Truth. Obedience sometimes will require saying what others do not want to hear, including Pharaoh. The Pharaohs in your place of work, the Pharaohs in your home, the Pharaohs in your school, the Pharaohs in your investment portfolio, the Pharaohs in the church, the Pharaohs of the nation. Faithfulness may be uncomfortable, yet, he says, you shall speak. Pharaoh may not embrace what God is saying for the season. Must we still say it? Yes! Hear me. Forget the response of Pharaoh. The response of the hearer does not determine the faithfulness of the speaker. Everybody else may abandon the speaker. Your reaction to uplift your morning, the messages, is not the determinant of my faithfulness. Never. What is my role? Speak the word. Preach the word. So whether you are in a boardroom, in a family, in a relationship, in having an investment partnership, in your school, in your church, you may speak the truth, you may be hated, you may be unloved, you may be unliked. I say again, the response of the hearer does not determine the faithfulness of the speaker. So speak the truth today. May we speak it with humility. May we speak it with clarity. May we speak it with love. But may we speak it regardless, without compromising. Anybody here today, you want the grace? If indeed God is the source of all authority, there is no power that can compete with God, that is greater than God, that is above God. What has God asked you to do? And you're afraid because of the one seated on the throne. Anyone here with the grace or in search of the grace to speak what God wants you to speak, to do what God wants you to do, just type the grace to obey completely. The grace to obey completely. From your lips, from the depth of your heart, is there a situation you are afraid to do what God wants you to do? He's saying this morning, if you believe I have dominion over Pharaoh, over nature, over the world, over every condition, do what I want you to do. And whisper to him that you need the grace to do what he wants you to do in these areas. Lift up your voice and begin to pray.

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There's a melody in my heart to praise the Lord. There's a melody in my heart. There's a melody in my heart. There's a melody in my heart to praise the Lord.

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2: There's a melody in my heart. There's a melody in my heart. There's a melody in my heart to praise the Lord. There's a melody in my heart. There's a melody in my heart. There's a melody in my heart to praise the Lord.

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0: 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If you say what the Bible working kind empire bo in church, any yam some pa, e boy, my yin ya for a chudin at the accord, and unty brabeca hona yin and I yen co.
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heart, there's a melody in my heart to praise the Lord. There's a melody in my heart. There's a melody in my heart. There's a melody in my heart to praise the Lord.

0: 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If you say what the Bible I can kind empire bo in church, any yam some pa, e boy, may yin a ya for a chudin at the accosor, and unty brabeca hona yin a yen co.
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0: elder Anane, and I am Miss Sarah, a becky and sir, every age, my dear. 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
2: Yena.
0: Radin shall be brave, pa say Brett is say I be my time we are see yet so or my basemi. With the way I would die, Jay, I mean, Uncle Pong, so then you know, with the upper page, and I'm a boy and a midman, a costle. Yes, just can be kind in your channel.

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1: Last event. Last day events, page 267. The battle against self continues. So long as Satan reigns, we shall have self to subdue, with certain sins to overcome. So as long as life shall last, there will be no stopping place, no point which we can reach and say, I have fully attained. Sanctification is the result of lifelong obedience. Constant war against the carnal mind must be maintained, and we must be aided by the refining influence of the grace of God, which will attract the mind upward and habituate it to meditate upon pure and holy things. We may create an unreal world in our own mind or picture, an ideal church, where the temptation of Satan no longer prompt to evil, but perfection exists only in our imagination. When human beings receive holy flesh, they will not remain on the earth, but will be taken to heaven. While sin is forgiven in this life, its results are not now wholly removed. It is at his coming that Christ is to change our vile body, that is, unto his glorious body.
0: Dear walking ye, or say, say Satan, tia see ye, no. 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So I brand obey ye free ho. Now so I quen ya ever hold my what now, what do on when you now bema when young coupon, now I yell on young coupon, now on what quench and will be disowned. Self will say, and then quenim dear bay, a bell honour more am my own. Was it sunny a year canna ye nipedre, nipedrea, ya woo ya bonimu yin say a bonimu, na ya te a tink a bonini a tink a papa ino, ya bet to us so di sa a predian wo nipedrianum sa nan so hum homono. And a bema yen quenim dear, it is ya dear when yina ma when yan coupon wa, or no, and wo bema yen in quenim dear.
1: God's people delivered. Satan's host and wicked men will surround them and exult over them because there will seem to be no way of escape for them. But in the midst of their revelling and triumph, there is heard peal upon peal of the loudest thunder. The heavens have gathered blackness and are only illuminated by the blazing light and terrible glory from heaven as God utters his voice from his holy habitation. The foundations of the earth shake, buildings totter and fall with a terrible crash. The sea boils like a pot, and the whole earth is terrible commotion. The captivity of the righteous is turned, and with sweet and solemn whispering, they say to one another, "We are delivered. It is the voice of God." When the protection of human law shall be withdrawn from those who honor the law of God, there will be in different lands, a simultaneous movement for their destruction. As the time appointed in the decree draws near, the people will conspire to root out the hated sect. It will be determined to strike in one night a decisive blow, which shall utterly silence the voice of dissent and reproof. The people of God, some in prison cells, some hidden in solitary retreat in the forest and the mountains, still plead for divine protection. Why, in every quarter, companies of armed men, urged on by hosts of evil angels, are preparing for the work of death. With shouts of triumph, jeering, and imprecation, throngs of evil men are about to rush upon their prey, when, lo, a dense blackness, deeper than the darkness of the night, falls upon the earth. It is at midnight that God manifests his power for the deliverance of his people. In the midst of the angry heavens is one clear space of indescribable glory. Whence comes the voice of God, like the sound of many waters, saying, "It is done." Revelation 16, verse 17. That voice shakes the heavens and the earth. The proudest city of the earth are laid low. The lordly places upon which God's great men have lavished their wealth in order to glorify themselves are crumbling to ruin before their eyes. Prison walls are rent asunder, and God's people who have been held in bondage for their faith are set free.
0: Or say, yes, Christo, eba be jenon krofo. 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
1: Chapter 19, Christ's Return, the Seventh Plague and the Special Resurrection. There is a mighty earthquake, such as was not since men were upon the earth, so mighty an earthquake and so great. Revelation 16, 17 and 18. The firmament appears to open and shut. The glory of the throne of God the glory from the throne of God seems flashing through. The mountain shakes like a reed in the wind, and red rocks are scattered on every side. The whole earth caves and swells like the waves of wind. Its surface is breaking up. Its very foundation seems to be given away. Mountain chains are sinking. Inhabited islands disappear. The sea pods that have become like Sodom for wickedness are swallowed up by the angry waters. Grey hailstones, everyone about the weight of a talent, are doing their work of destruction. Graves are open, and many of them that sleep in the dust of the earth awake, some to everlasting life, and some to shame and everlasting contempt. Daniel chapter 12 verse 2. All who have died in the faith of the third angel's message come forth from the tomb glorified to hear God's covenant of peace with those who have kept his law. They also which pierced him. Revelation chapter 1 verse 7. Those that mocked and derided Christ's dying agonies and the most violent opposers of his truth and his people are raised to behold him in his glory and to see the honor placed upon the loyal and obedient.
0: O see Christ Jesus a sign ba ni maye atosu mienu a eye ni gie na ye nkwa gie na ye osebo ema onyame ma no na eda ni ye ajadutwa ani asetwe. So your can or matters and petered you, no, said Danabay, a secret, so be carelessly. Now, I was say ye da, I'm not born ye form. 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I almost G, yes, Christo D, you know, or do my idea, a con quajim, or say, I have say, a dear, your friend said, a who, a dear, a who. I have feel so to mark my boy, dear, a bin see that. Sadan, a bibesi, or sura, a buena san katum. Mudia mummy and Renema, says a suabuna, Nasa a diaconia ba, Nasa a grada, and Nasa a nilam. Etia, young credit, dear bay, a ye. Then your miss was said that this idea was our bet upon your forson. And then ye were quenya, and then you are dumb bre. Ye may be and see a quaint. If it's a brebby, but by yanting, I mean, can be. Ye betia ye was say ye a breboni ewa ye nim emma boni ye fo a bre papa ewa ye nim emma nyamema a hinifa and I would do jina bre epo a dear ben a wo pao. About what was man?
1: God announces the time of Christ coming. Dark, heavy clouds came up and clashed against each other. The atmosphere parted and rolled back. Then when we could look up through the open space in Orion, whence came the voice of God? Soon we heard the voice of God, like many waters, which gave us the day and hour of Jesus' coming. The living saints, 144,000 in number, knew and understood the voice, while the wicked thought it was thunder and an earthquake.
0: Or see, a brave bedru Onyankopon ever ka a dakua, yes, Christo, yeah, dear, by air, by yes, Christo, was I see swan. Was he with him? Above one, put him. The watcher of woman said, on when him, the debby bedru, I'm a Yankopon, and I, dear, by Atium says, Sada, Wesson, and why, dear, by. 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Was it yamene et tia mukaya dano? I'm tearful and as some people have your nane on the normal tiasiano. Eh, who sa in Sanchiraniano? I want some a queer friend and said, Olion. Emu.
1: As God outspoke the day and the hour of Jesus' coming and delivered the everlasting covenant to his people, he spoke one sentence and then paused. While the words were rolling through the earth, the Israel of God stood with their eyes fixed upward, listening to the words as they came from the mouth of Jehovah and rolled through the earth like peals of the loudest thunder. It was awfully solemn. At the end of every sentence, the saints shouted, "Glory, hallelujah." Their countenances were lighting up with the glory of God, and they shone with glory as did the face of Moses when he came down from Sinai. The wicked could not look upon them for the glory. And when never-ending blessing was pronounced on those who had honored God in keeping a Sabbath holy, there was a mighty shout of victory over the beast and over his image. I have not the slightest knowledge as to the time spoken by the voice of God. I heard the hour proclaimed, but had no remembrance of the hour after I came out of vision. Scenes of such thrilling, solemn interest passed before me as no language is adequate to describe. It was all a living reality to me. For close upon this scene appeared the great white cloud upon which was seated the Son of Man.
0: Ose, ebra eni ni betiyemu aka edakwa Yesu Kristo eba no. 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And if you had that way, Nim, Nancy, this year Timmy Dinkunim, a brebony way, Nim, see a tinabonim say ya, and ya brepa. 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O mine can say there be a bew drew baby cramp was Moses can say me sro. Was he a free one mono? And Pimbo had the anana and woman in Beshrain. Now Bonia for quenching me, dear by Anfio woman in Bill. At Saint Moses, a brow called Jim Ransom Dunubai, and was he a free one? Israel for to me and Renan in Bill, it did be our dear Bankatanimu, Ekatan and him, Ekopim say, O Coco Wuyan. 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
1: The terror of the lost. When the earth is reeling to and fro like a drunkard, when the heavens are shaking and the great day of the Lord has come, who shall be able to stand? One object they behold in trembling agony, from which they will try in vain to escape. Behold, it comes with clouds, and every eye shall see him. Revelation 1:7. The unsaved utter wild imprecation to damned nature. Their God, mountains and rocks fall on us and hide us from the face of him that sitteth on the throne. Revelation 6:16.
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1: When the voice of God turns the captivity of his people, there is a terrible awakening of those who have lost all in the great conflict of life. The gain of a lifetime is swept away in a moment. The rich bemoan the destruction of their grand houses, the scattering of their gold and silver. The wicked are filled with regret, not because of their sinful neglect of God and their fellow men, but because God has conquered. They lament that the result is what it is, but they do not repent of their wickedness.
0: Osi bre we nyankopon obaje ne ma no. Abane yefo. 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
1: Jesus descends in power and glory. Soon there appears in the east a small black cloud, about half the size of a man's hand. It is the cloud which surrounds the Savior, and which seems in the distance to be shrouded in darkness. The people of God know this to be the sign of the Son of Man. In solemn silence, they gaze upon it as it draws nearer the earth, becoming lighter and more glorious, until it is a great white cloud, its base a glory like consuming fire, and above in the rainbow of the covenant, Jesus rides forth as a mighty conqueror. With anthems of celestial melody, the holy angels, a vast unnumbered throng, attended him on his way. The firmament seems filled with radiant forms, 10,000 times 10,000 and thousands of thousands. No human pen can portray the scene. No mortal mind is adequate to conceive its splendor. The King of Kings descends upon the cloud, wrapped in flaming fire. The heavens are rolled together as a scroll. The earth trembles before him, and every mountain and island is moved out of his place.
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1: the reaction of those who pierced him. Those who have acted the most prominent part in the rejection and crucifixion of Christ come forth to see him as he is. And those who have rejected Christ come up and see the saints glorified. And it is at that time that the saints are changed in a moment, in the twinkling of an eye, and are caught up to meet their Lord in the air. The very ones who placed upon him the purple robe and put the crown of thorns upon his brow, and those who put the nails through his hands and feet look up to him and bewail. They remember how his love was lighted and his compassion abused. They think of how Barabbas, a murderer and a robber, was chosen in his stead. How Jesus was crowned with thorns and scourged and crucified. How in the hour of his agony on the cross, the priests and the rulers taunted him, saying, let him come down from the cross, and we will believe him. He saved others himself, he cannot save. All the insult and the despite offered to Christ, all the suffering caused to his disciples will be as fresh in their recollection as the satanic deeds were done. The voice which they heard so often, entreaty and persuasion, will again sound in their ears. Every tone of gracious solicitation will vibrate as distinctly in their ears as when the Savior spoke in the synagogues and on the streets. Then those who pierced him will call on the rocks and mountains to fall on them and hide them from the face of him that seated on the throne and from the wrath of the Lamb.
0: O se, ebra, ahotiefu a wama wuo sore no, sa abre kuro na anso, obe nyani e kuro hu dua. Omu fa, yes, Christo fa, omu nse wu ya no. No se eni a wadi chire wa sore den mu. Any bra was saying, I said, we are not so. Omuka saw a jaffo for intimidating, you know. I wonder also, I did that could be with Jerusalem. I saw that I know I didn't answer. See, any sign you mean in Abba Bow, my soon. Now, I'm a woman, a queen, ya, woman, ya, yeah. Ah, I'm a poo, yes, I'll be a corona. Now, I'll give for my world, say, I dear bay. Hey, yanny, I was so. Was a sign, Samuno, na dua, ya de bono, a betty, Joma soon. 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